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1: Amber Weather with Paradise Windows, manufacturing the very best in Rahal windows and doors for over 20 years to the trade and public.
2: Most places will have a dry morning with patchy cloud and sunny spells, a few showers breaking out across Northern Ireland, Wales and southwest England, a high of 16 degrees Celsius.
1: Amber Sound, The Night Shift.

0: Hello there, I'm Michelle, the proud owner of Special Days Ripley. 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
1: 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News.
2: US forces are working to reopen the Strait of Hormuz. Donald Trump's Project Freedom is continuing its operations with the US military guiding stranded cargo ships out of the controversial waterway. But Tehran insists it controls the waterway and has fired missiles and drones at military and commercial ships. US Secretary of State is Marco Rubio.
3: This is a defensive operation. If no shots are fired at these ships and no shots are fired at us, we're not firing shots. But if we're fired on, we will respond, and we will respond with lethal efficiency.
2: Meanwhile, the president has criticized Iran over attempts to reach a peace deal. He says the situation is difficult.
4: What I don't like about Iran is they'll talk to me with such great respect, and then they'll go on television, they'll say, we did not speak to the president. So they play games, but let me just tell you, they want to make a deal. And who wouldn't?
2: Next, hate crime prosecutions are to be fast-tracked following a spate of recent anti-Semitic attacks. The head of the Crown Prosecution Service, Stephen Parkinson, told prosecutors in England and Wales to bring charges more quickly in order to clamp down on incidents affecting the Jewish community. Health officials believe there may have been human-to-human transmission of the hantavirus on board a Dutch cruise ship. Three people have died so far, and a British crew member is to receive medical treatment after being airlifted off the vessel. Dr. Miriam van Kerkhove is from the World Health Organization.
5: The cruise did stop at many different islands up the coast of Africa, so there could be some source of infection on the islands as well for some of the other suspect cases. However, we do believe that there may be some human-to-human transmission that's happening among the really close contacts.
2: And Arsenal have made it through to the Champions League final, beating Atletico Madrid 2-1 on aggregate. It's the first time the Gunners have reached a final since 2006, and only the second time in their history. That's the latest from Radio News Hub. I'm David Hall.
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1: Amber Weather with Paradise Windows, manufacturing the very best in Rahal windows and doors for over 20 years to the trade and public.
2: Most places will have a dry morning with patchy cloud and sunny spells, a few showers breaking out across Northern Ireland, Wales and southwest England, a high of 16 degrees Celsius.
1: Amber Sound.

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2: 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News.
3: The US insists the Middle East ceasefire is holding, despite both sides claiming to have control of the Strait of Hormuz. Donald Trump is using US military to guide stranded cargo ships out of the strait, but Tehran insists it controls the waterway and has fired missiles and drones at military and commercial ships. Defense Secretary Pete Hegseth says it needs to remain open.
4: Let innocent ships pass freely. These international waters belong to all nations, not to Iran to tax, toll, or control.
3: Prosecutions for hate crimes are to be fast-tracked through the legal system. It comes after a spate of recent anti-Semitic attacks. Director of Public Prosecutions Stephen Parkinson insists more needs to be done to clamp down on incidents affecting the Jewish community.
5: What I want to do by issuing this guidance and making sure that decisions are made quickly is to stop the sort of low-level abuse which is in danger of becoming normalised, and therefore the significance of it is being minimised. By taking a zero-tolerance approach, I'm hoping we can put a line in the sand.
3: The hantavirus outbreak on board a Dutch cruise ship may have spread between passengers. World Health Organization officials say although the virus is normally spread from rodents, there may have been rare human-to-human transmission. Three passengers have so far died, and a British national is being airlifted to hospital. TV presenter and novelist Richard Osman has received his OBE from the Princess Royal at Windsor Castle. He says he's delighted.
6: It's a genuinely lovely thing. Don't really look at it as an honour as much as a responsibility. I think I grew up in this country and my education was paid for. My healthcare when I was young, I was under the NHS a lot, that was all paid for. And I want the next generations to have what I had. So I take this as a responsibility.
3: And Harry Potter star Daniel Radcliffe has been nominated for a prestigious Tony Award. He's been recognised for his role in Every Brilliant Thing. That's the latest from Radio News Hub. I'm David Hall.
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3: Most places will have a dry morning with patchy cloud and sunny spells, a few showers breaking out across Northern Ireland, Wales and southwest England, a high of 16 degrees Celsius.
2: The Twilight Zone, Amber Sound.

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1: 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News.
2: US forces are working to reopen the Strait of Hormuz. Donald Trump's Project Freedom is continuing its operations with the US military guiding stranded cargo ships out of the controversial waterway. But Tehran insists it controls the waterway and has fired missiles and drones at military and commercial ships. US Secretary of State is Marco Rubio.
3: This is a defensive operation. If no shots are fired at these ships and no shots are fired at us, we're not firing shots. But if we're fired on, we will respond, and we will respond with lethal efficiency.
2: Meanwhile, the president has criticized Iran over attempts to reach a peace deal. He says the situation is difficult.
4: What I don't like about Iran is they'll talk to me with such great respect, and then they'll go on television, they'll say, we did not speak to the president. So they play games, but let me just tell you, they want to make a deal. And who wouldn't?
2: Next, hate crime prosecutions are to be fast-tracked following a spate of recent anti-Semitic attacks. The head of the Crown Prosecution Service, Stephen Parkinson's, told prosecutors in England and Wales to bring charges more quickly in order to clamp down on incidents affecting the Jewish community. Health officials believe there may have been human-to-human transmission of the hantavirus on board a Dutch cruise ship. Three people have died so far, and a British crew member is to receive medical treatment after being airlifted off the vessel. Dr. Miriam van Kerkhove is from the World Health Organization.
5: The cruise did stop at many different islands up the coast of Africa, so there could be some source of infection on the islands as well for some of the other suspect cases. However, we do believe that there may be some human-to-human transmission that's happening among the really close contacts.
2: And Arsenal have made it through to the Champions League final, beating Atletico Madrid 2-1 on aggregate. It's the first time the Gunners have reached a final since 2006, and only the second time in their history. That's the latest from Radio News Hub. I'm David Hall.
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1: Amber Weather with Paradise Windows, manufacturing the very best in Rahal windows and doors for over 20 years to the trade and public.
2: Most places will have a dry morning with patchy cloud and sunny spells, a few showers breaking out across Northern Ireland, Wales and Southwest England, a high of 16 degrees Celsius.
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3: The US insists the Middle East ceasefire is holding, despite both sides claiming to have control of the Strait of Hormuz. Donald Trump is using US military to guide stranded cargo ships out of the strait, but Tehran insists it controls the waterway and has fired missiles and drones at military and commercial ships. Defense Secretary Pete Hegseth says it needs to remain open.
4: Let innocent ships pass freely. These international waters belong to all nations, not to Iran to tax, toll, or control.
3: Prosecutions for hate crimes are to be fast-tracked through the legal system. It comes after a spate of recent anti-Semitic attacks. Director of Public Prosecutions Stephen Parkinson insists more needs to be done to clamp down on incidents affecting the Jewish community.
5: What I want to do by issuing this guidance and making sure that decisions are made quickly is to stop the sort of low-level abuse which is in danger of becoming normalised, and therefore the significance of it is being minimised. By taking a zero-tolerance approach, I'm hoping we can put a line in the sand.
3: The hantavirus outbreak on board a Dutch cruise ship may have spread between passengers. World Health Organization officials say although the virus is normally spread from rodents, there may have been rare human-to-human transmission. Three passengers have so far died, and a British national is being airlifted to hospital. TV presenter and novelist Richard Osman has received his OBE from the Princess Royal at Windsor Castle. He says he's delighted.
6: It's a genuinely lovely thing. Don't really look at it as an honour as much as a responsibility. I think I grew up in this country and my education was paid for. My healthcare when I was young, I was under the NHS a lot, that was all paid for. And I want the next generations to have what I had, so I take this as a responsibility.
3: And Harry Potter star Daniel Radcliffe has been nominated for a prestigious Tony Award. He's been recognised for his role in Every Brilliant Thing. That's the latest from Radio News Hub. I'm David Hall.
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2: Amber Weather with Paradise Windows, manufacturing the very best in Rahal windows and doors for over 20 years to the trade and public.
3: Most places will have a dry morning with patchy cloud and sunny spells, a few showers breaking out across Northern Ireland, Wales and Southwest England, a high of 16 degrees Celsius.
2: Amber Sound, early breakfast.

Wednesday night. Yeah.

Good morning. Nice to be back. Not been particularly well this last few weeks. I've struggled on by for some of the time. But I feel like I've got an actual voice this morning, which is good news for me. Probably not so good news for you. Alex Warren, Fever Dream, Nina Nesbitt and Stay Out. Good morning. It's a brand new day. It's Wednesday the 6th of May and I'm until 7 o'clock.

0: Zara Larsson on Amber Sound with Midnight Sun. We've got some great songs underway, including one from Bob Marley and also an Amazulu song I've not heard for ages. At least a week.
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0: Modern Romance. Before that, Bob Marley and Funk Star Deluxe, Sun is Shining. Let's hope so, eh? In fact, I might have a quick look at the weather for you in the next hour of the show, see what it's going to do, see if it's going to be better than the bank holiday. Amazulu, that was a song that I've, I didn't think I'd heard it for a while, 1986, I think that was. Natasha Bedingfield and Peter Tosh. Good morning, it's a brand new day, it's the 6th of May. And I'm here till 7 o'clock, and then it's Dave Morris.
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0: Good morning. It's Wednesday, the 6th of May. Simon here till 7 o'clock. Eric Pridge there. Bon Jovi, also Pilot, Pink and Cody Simpson. We've got a couple of songs to go before the news at 6 o'clock and then another hour of me. Yippee.
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Hard to find a copy of that. 1989 remix, 10 years after the original M with pop music. And the original version for you now of Miami Sound Machine, before it started crediting Gloria Estefan from 1986. This is Bad Boy. It's Amber Sound. Good morning. It's Wednesday.

0: We're going to have a little break for the news now. I'll see you in about 3 minutes' time.
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3: The United States are pausing efforts to push ships through the Strait of Hormuz, saying a deal to end the conflict with Iran is getting closer. President Trump's so-called Project Freedom has attempted to reopen the strait this week, with Iran responding by threatening them if they try to force their way through. The US are now also calling on allies like the UK to assist them in their efforts. The government are reportedly planning to introduce 14-year sentences for those convicted of carrying out anti-Semitic attacks for Iran. It's after a number of attacks on the Jewish community in recent weeks. The Metropolitan Police also announced a team of 100 extra officers to help safeguard communities, despite the force's chief previously saying they'd need triple that. Those on board a cruise ship linked to a suspected hantavirus outbreak will have to wait on board for a number of days before they can get off. Two Britons are among those taken ill on board. One of them is expected to be medically evacuated from the ship, but the rest are expected to be quarantined on board while health authorities investigate the source. Two-thirds of Gen Z adults don't know VE Day marks the end of the Second World War. It comes ahead of VE Day commemorations this week. Stuart McClure is from the Royal British Veterans Enterprise.
4: It really speaks to the importance of unison across the world. And I think from the perspective of younger people understanding that, it's important that they have that in mind when they're considering the way the world is today.
3: And Arsenal are through to the Champions League final for the first time in two decades, as Bukayo Saka's strike saw them beat Atletico Madrid 2-1 on aggregate. You could barely wipe the smile off Mikel Arteta's face.
5: I cannot be happier, prouder for everybody that's involved in this football club. The manner that that we got received outside the stadium already was special and unique. The atmosphere our supporters created, the energy, the way they lift every ball with us.
3: It finished 1-0 on the night, and in the final on the 30th of May, they'll play either holders PSG or Bayern Munich, who play tonight. From Radio News Hub, I'm Frankie Hersine.
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2: Amber Weather with Paradise Windows, manufacturing the very best in Rahal windows and doors for over 20 years to the trade and public.
3: Sunny spells, but showers largely confined to the far west and east of the UK. It's quite heavy in some parts. A chillier day today with a high of 15 degrees Celsius.
2: Amber Sound, early breakfast.

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Dave Morris about an hour away. Calvin Harris, Jesse Reyes and Ocean, Avril Lavigne and Rock and Roll. And all night at Kona Pop.

0: All Night on Amber Sound. Good songs on the way after the break. We've got a song from Mud, also the Pussycat Dolls, Inner City, the Boo Radleys and Starship. Not the one you think it's going to be, though.
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0: Currently 5 degrees across the Amber Valley. We're looking at a highs to date of a rather disappointing 12, although things warming up for the weekend.
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0: Good morning. If you are just waking up this Wednesday morning, it's Simon for about another 15 minutes or so on the early morning breakfast show, Amber Sound 107.2 and 98.4. Dave Morris on the way in about 20 minutes' time. And because I've been away for a couple of days, I thought I'd play him a couple of songs. They'll be coming up after the break.
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Tom Jones from the 60s, It's Not Unusual. Right, I did say that I've been away for a couple of days, and Dave Morris has missed my songs that I play for him, so coming up, Big Fun and Kylie. 10

There you go then, Dave. Hope you enjoyed those. Kylie and, of course, Big Fun. One more song from me, and it's a corker from the SOS Band, the finest. I'm going to disappear now. I'll be back tomorrow morning from 5. Have a good day. Dave's on the way.

0: finest SOS band. I'll see you tomorrow. Ta-ra.
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3: People in the Ukrainian city of Oleshky say they have been cut off from fresh supplies of food or medicine for months. The frontline city is described as trapped by the so-called road of death, with civilians facing the choice of staying put or risking the dangerous route out. The account comes amid continuing hardship for those living in the area. Donald Trump has announced a pause to the US military operation guiding commercial ships through the Strait of Hormuz, called Project Freedom, after saying there had been great progress in peace talks with Iran. The president said the move followed a request from Pakistan and other countries. He added the operation would be paused briefly while a final agreement is sought. The Director of Public Prosecutions has told prosecutors in England and Wales to bring hate crime charges more quickly after a rise in anti-Semitic attacks. The move comes as the Metropolitan Police has announced a new community protection team of 100 officers to help safeguard Jewish communities in London. The force says the team will combine neighbourhood policing with specialist protection and counter-terrorism resources. The Princess of Wales will go to Italy next week on her first official overseas engagement for more than 3 years. Catherine's visit marks her return to international travel after cancer treatment. Palace sources say the trip will be her first overseas royal visit since that treatment, and it comes as she prepares to resume more public duties. A pair of brothers have smashed a marathon challenge across Ireland, raising £1 million for dementia research in memory of their late mum. Jordan and Kyan Adams from Redditch, Worcestershire, have been running 33 marathons in 33 days after their mother Geraldine died aged 52 from frontotemporal dementia. Their latest run took them through Dundalk, Colough, with support from crowds. A rare organ has been fully restored as part of a major project to make St. John's Church in Killingworth, North Tyneside, a community hub. The instrument is the only organ in the United Kingdom awarded Grade 2 star status by the British Institute of Organ Studies. Organist Nigel Brown helped fund the work after cycling 1,490 miles across England and Scotland. Britons are being urged to do more to protect hedgehogs during Hedgehog Awareness Week. Lucky Hedgehog Rescue in Grimston, East Yorkshire, says it is caring for 43 sick or injured hedgehogs, with founder Lucy Felgate-Bornberg warning of dangers from dogs, strimmers, ponds and drains. She says people should bring in any hedgehog seen out in the day. That's all for now from the Amber Sound News Team. I'm John Palmer.
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3: Currently 12 degrees across the Amber Valley, light cloud and a gentle breeze today. Then brighter spells follow with highs of 16 degrees tomorrow and overnight lows around 2 degrees.
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0: Sam Fender and Olivia Dean. If I stop, it's just pain, please don't rain me in. And Rain Me In. Before that, Ray and Where the Hell Is My Husband? Nobody knows still. We kicked off nice instrumental called 4 AM by Cascade today. Great little song that is. There's a good video doing the rounds with that one. Driving through the streets of Tokyo. I think it's Tokyo. In the middle of the night when there's no traffic on the road. Except this one guy who's going through all the underpasses and all the main roads. And it's just great. And the song's playing at the same time. Anyway, the small things in life, eh? Overcast and cooler today at 11 degrees. Welcome to Wednesday.
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0: Many thanks to Simon for his show this morning. Thank you, mate. By the way, if you're listening, Simon, I do like the Kylie Minogue. Very good, but that other rubbish you played before it, no, no, no, no, no. Definitely. Yeah. Are you done? Definitely not for me. Yeah, but he'll be back tomorrow on the Early Breakfast Show, 5 a.m. sharp. Cold today, then. Sun is shining, though, so maybe it'll heat up. But according to all sources, 11 degrees top temperature today, which is nippy. It's really cold on the walk up again this morning. Coming up, Pigeon Alley, a.k.a. Wellington Street, with the wind blowing. Ugh, absolutely freezing, middle of winter. Anyway, congratulations to Arsenal. It hurts me to say it, but no. Credit where it's due. They have made the UEFA Champions League final by beating Atletico Madrid 1-0 and 2-1 on aggregate. The other one is being played tonight, Bayern Munich, Paris Saint-Germain. And you may think that you could put down Bayern Munich to be favourites. The aggregate score after the first game, just to remind you, is 4-5. Wow. Let me just get that screen up there and have a quick look. Sorry about that. Yeah. Bayern Munich 4, Paris Saint-Germain 5. Kick-off 8 o'clock tonight. Who's going to win that one? Anyway, Arsenal making a Champions League final for the second time in their history. Some achievement. And then, do they win the Premier League as well after stuttering a few weeks ago? It's all looking good for them now, isn't it? And tomorrow night, of course, the big one around these parts, Forest Villa. Forest away at Villa with a slender 1-0 lead. But the way Villa played the other day, although it was, what was it, their third team. Anyway, all shall be sorted out tomorrow.
1: Dave Morris.

0: Just Might. Bruno Mars. Good morning, welcome to Wednesday, halfway through the week already. I nearly said Tuesday then. It's the 6th day of May.
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0: Right, let's have a look at the roads. Don't normally bother at this time because there's not a lot happening, but I always do check. Up there at Junction 29, very busy on the 617. Particularly coming in from Chesterfield Haslam that way. About half a mile queue of standing traffic. The other side's not much better either. But the problem is, it looks like we've got an accident or a breakdown on the M1 southbound. And that's just on approach to Tibshelf Services. And it looks like there could be another breakdown or an accident, doesn't specify, a little bit further on as well. So M1 southbound, not good at the moment. That queue to me looking about, mile and a half, something like that. Standing traffic at the moment. It's a dreadful piece of motorway at the best of times, isn't it? I reckon so, anyway. So watch out for that M1 southbound travellers. Coming towards Junction 28. You're going to have to put a few minutes on your journey there. Junction 28, that's busy as well on approach to Clover Nook and Broadmeadows. Standing traffic. The other side's all right. Through Sutton in Ashfield, Castlewood that way, through the traffic lights, stop-start traffic at the moment. Not tremendously busy, but the notary is really the M1 at the moment. That's M1 southbound. Two incidents have occurred, causing standing traffic at the moment. I'll keep you updated on that one as soon as I've got a bit more.
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0: Kitchen.
1: Oh, just made it. Just sorting out a cup of tea there. I'm just looking at our Facebook page, Amber Sound FM Facebook page. Trev's put a post on there last night, which is about Ripley Town Football Club. Well done. They won 2-1, apparently, against Rowley in front of a crowd of about 100 people. That is amazing, and it's nice that we should cover the local football more, shouldn't we? I'm guilty of not doing that, and Trev, well done for putting that post on. Well done, Ripley. Ripley Town Football Club beating Rowley. Obviously some sort of big game going on there, and the result was 2-1 in the favour of Ripley Town. Wee-hee! Hopefully we'll see you in the FA Cup next season, eh?
2: Amber

Wednesday morning's breakfast show, sun is shining, temperatures are down a wee bit. I'm just trying to open the weather map and it's struggling a bit. There we go. Temperatures down to about 11 on the max today. We're looking back up tomorrow to about 15, then down a couple of degrees. Same old story at the moment. It's that jet stream that's messing about, sitting in the wrong place. But anyway, we can't complain as long as it's not raining, I suppose, but a little bit breezy today as well. Update on the M1 situation. There was two incidents on the M1 motorway southbound. Still got heavy traffic, is slowly moving at Tipshelf, but from junction 29, between 29 junction and Tipshelf services, there is stop-start traffic, and in fact near 29 on the southbound carriageway to get on the M1 is proving to be a bit of a nightmare, with about a mile and a half of standing traffic at the moment. I'll keep refreshing that map, the live maps here, and keep you informed on that. That's M1 southbound in general between 29 and 28, not looking that good at the minute.

0: In another place, Bastille, Alicia Cara. Alicia Cara. I love her as she sings there. Compliments the whole song. Just updating you, M1 southbound looks to be getting worse at the moment between 29 and 28. Southbound M1, it's all clogged up and not really moving. We've seen that before from the other carriageway. When one of those carriageways is chocker, it doesn't move for ages. That is the situation we're in at the moment. So if you're in the sort of northern area of our reach, our patch, and you're listening to Ambers now, a lot of people do listen up that way. I'll tell thee, they do. Avoid the M1 southbound at the moment. More updates to follow.
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0: Looking back over my shoulder, you don't want to be doing that, do you? Mike and the Mechanics. Mike Rutherford, isn't it? Of course it is. 7:53, Wednesday morning, halfway house. What do they call it? Hump day. Yeah, nice. Rich, hello. I know it's Rich. I just know it's Rich. All right, Dave. Feeling under the weather, really. Happy Wednesday. Now, what he's not under the weather at all. What he's saying there is, what's that? Where's that from? What's that all about? Feeling under the weather. He's got a point, hasn't he? We'll have a look.
1: Amber Sound.

0: Öyle bir deyin and be nice to each other. Still got a bit of hay fever despite it being cooler. What's that about? Talking of what's that about, feeling under the weather, Rich is obsessed with this stuff. He likes to know what's going on with all these phrases. Where's that from? Where's the other from? And all that. Feeling under the weather originated, that's what I'm interested in. We know what it means as phrase. Got a bit of a headache, feel a bit sick. Oh, I'm dizzy today. Going to throw a sickie. It's all that. So I'm under the weather, boss. Sorry, mate. But I'm more interested in the origin of it. Feeling under the weather. Originated in the 18th or 19th century maritime world, referring to sailors who felt unwell, often due to seasickness and were sent below deck to recover, literally placing them under the weather. The phrase first appeared in print around 1835. So there you go, Rich. That's a good one. Interesting stuff. And if you're feeling under the weather today, well, stay under the duvet. That's what I say.
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8: The US and Iran are facing renewed tension over the Strait of Hormuz after President Donald Trump paused Project Freedom. The White House says the operation had been guiding commercial shipping through the waterway. Mr. Trump said there had been great progress in peace talks with Iran, but warned the blockade would remain in force while negotiations continue. A cruise ship hit by a hantavirus outbreak is heading for the Canary Islands after three people were evacuated. Spanish authorities say the MV Honduras, carrying 149 passengers and crew, is expected to arrive within 3 to 4 days. Health officials have identified 7 cases linked to the outbreak so far, and British nationals remain on board under strict health protocols. Labour is facing fresh pressure over anti-Semitic attacks on British soil, with new laws set to give Home Secretary Shabana Mahmood powers to designate proxy groups as a foreign intelligence service. The move would allow police and prosecutors to use counter-terrorism-style measures. The Metropolitan Police says it is investigating whether recent incidents were conducted by Iranian proxies. Fears are growing over travel disruption for Scottish football fans heading to the World Cup, after Unite said 900 airport workers across Scotland will vote on strike action. The ballots cover staff at Aberdeen Airport, Edinburgh Airport and Glasgow Airport, including security screeners and ground handlers. Unite says any industrial action could hit flights during the summer holiday rush. In Derbyshire, the reservoir refill at Whaley Bridge is being described as a new start for the town. 7 years after a damaged dam threatened to flood the area, repair work is almost complete. Residents have faced the threat of evacuation during the crisis, and the finished scheme is now close to reopening the site fully. Also in Derbyshire, Greg James's comic relief bike has sold for £11,000. The BBC Radio 1 presenter rode 1,000 kilometres and raised more than £4 million for the charity. The sale adds to a fundraising effort that has already drawn huge support. And finally, a pair of brothers have smashed a marathon challenge across Ireland, raising £1 million for dementia research in memory of their late mum. Jordan and Cheyenne Adams say their fundraising has been boosted by public support as they run 33 marathons in 33 days. That's all for now from the Amber Sound News team. I'm Claire Hollingsworth.
7: Amber weather with Paradise Windows, manufacturing the very best in Rahal windows and doors for over 20 years to the trade and public.
8: Currently 12 degrees across the Amber Valley, light cloud and a gentle breeze today, then brighter conditions tomorrow with highs of 16 degrees and only a slight southerly breeze.
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9: How do you like

Fabulous Darling. 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Jerusalema, Burna Boy and Master KG. A remix for the radio, specially made for radio play. I get so many requests for that on a weekend. Very popular tune. I think it's going to be a monster. Morning, bookers. How are you doing today? Sun's shining nicely. It's cooler, though, if you're just getting out of bed today. Might need to just put an extra thin layer on. Morning, Andrew Reardon. These are the people on our post this morning. Becky Cross. Morning from myself and Danny. Oh, Danny, okay. Johnny Rawson, projecting still. Morning to the two Gales this morning. Gail Vernon Brailsford, Gail Robinson Sproston. Easy for me to say. Hi to Dawn Watson, morning Dave. And everybody else, yeah, I'll pass that on for you. Thank you, Dawn. Patrick James up and about, always has been, always will be, till the day he dies. Morning, Pat. Morning to Martin Spike Gamble, Lorna Webb. Nice sunny start. It is, Lorna. John Howells, morning Dave. Tonight, look for brilliant Venus in the western sky shortly after sunset, and meteorite showers are also peaking tonight. Thought that was the other week. I remember actually going outside to have a look. I didn't see any. Darren McTravers, good morning. Fact of the day, digital money, about 92% of the world's currency is digital, with only 8% existing as physical cash. More's the pity, I say. Morning, AD Punter. Don't stop believing, Dave. As in the song by Journey. Great song, by the way. Yes, it is. Morning to Hayden, Archie and Heather. Buongiorno, buongiorno, Nigel Walker we're talking about there. Morning, Nigel. Sally Marcinski. Morning, Sally, Lisa and Isla. Amanda Sharpston, Anne Parker. Having a cup of chai, bless her. Morning, Anne. I'll do exactly the same while the next tune is playing. It's 13 minutes past 8 o'clock. Good morning.

0: Madonna, Morning. I love this one as well. I prefer it to the new one with Sabrina Carpenter. And about you.
1: That's why I do this job. I love it.
0: Shut up. It is like a drug once you do this job, as any DJ out there will echo. You can't stop. You've just got to keep doing it.
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1: Banger, banger, absolute banger. Don't you worry, child. Swedish House Mafia, 8:23. Well, the good news is the M1 southbound seems to be pretty clear now. They've done a good job there because there's two incidents going on, either breakdowns or an accident. Can't really tell what it was, but it's clear now, which is well done to the people that sorted all that mess out. Delays for about an hour earlier on. More locally then, queuing traffic south Normanton, A38, 5 minute delay. That's south Normanton to Alfreton Road. If you're heading down Derby bound, queuing traffic Horsley to Abbey Hill, 5 minute delay there. A610, that's got a big queue on it down there to get to M126, 11 minute delay. Kirkby and Ashfield, sorry, it's a live map, I'm just watching it as it lands here. Kirkby and Ashfield, A611, stationary traffic, Diamond Avenue. 6 minute delay on that one at the moment, so that's Kirkby and Ashfield. Chadderston Derby, A52. Stationary traffic, Borrowash Bypass to the Pentagon. 6 minute delay through Chad at the moment. That's it locally. Small queue at Codner, but nothing to worry about at the moment. I'll keep refreshing the map and letting you know as we go along throughout the breakfast show till 10 this morning. That'll do it for now.
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0: gone away then.
1: She got away.
0: Oh, she got away. She normally does.
1: She got away.
0: Chapel Roan, a former number one, isn't it? That's called The Subway. It's at 8:31 on The Breakfast Show. Very good morning to you. If you missed the football last night, Arsenal are into the Champions League final, and the other game is tonight. And then, of course, the UEFA League semi. Really looking forward to that one. And Forest taking a lead to Villa 1-0. I wonder what kind of mood Villa will be in. I think the Forest team are on a reel up and confidence will be high. I just wonder. With it being a Wednesday, the Respin focus is on a top 100 of a given year. I've already decided, because we haven't done an 80s year for a few weeks, we're going to look at 1987 today in the Respin on the top 100. Also, the Solly double on the way in about 10 minutes.
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0: pulling the strings on the breakfast show this morning. James and Bobby, Purify there. I'm your puppet. Before that, Blue Magic, Whenever You're Down, Look Me Up, yeah? Or just listen to the show every morning. Right, just prepping and getting ready for the top 100. We'll take a look at 1987 after the 9 o'clock news. Still got a few songs to play between now and then. I'll be back in a minute.
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Stupid girl. Out of 1996, talking of years. Today's Respin Top 100 is 1987. I'll be coming up after the news headlines. One to go between now and listening to that news. Andy Kim. Rock Me Gently, right here on Amber Sound. Certainly will, right the way through till 10 o'clock.

0: Andy Kim, Rock Me Gently, baby. Very talented guy, still with us, still actively involved in the music business, getting on a bit of that now, though. I'm sure he's getting close to his 80s. Also responsible for the song Sugar Sugar.
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7: People in the Ukrainian city of Oleshky say they have been cut off from fresh supplies of food or medicine for months. The city is on the front line, and residents say they are trapped by the so-called road of death, facing a stark choice between staying put or trying to leave under dangerous conditions. The uneasy ceasefire between Iran and the US-backed Gulf Force is under pressure after standoffs in the Strait of Hormuz. Donald Trump says his operation, Project Freedom, has been paused after what he called great progress in talks with Iran. But Admiral Brad Cooper says the Islamic Revolutionary Guard Corps has attacked ships, leaving the situation highly fragile. In the UK, Labour is facing fresh pressure over anti-Semitism after new laws were set out to target Iranian proxies behind attacks on British soil. Home Secretary Shabana Mahmood will be able to designate proxy groups as a foreign intelligence service. The Metropolitan Police says it is investigating attacks linked to Iran and has announced extra officers. Elsewhere, Welsh Labour leader Baroness Morgan of Ely has admitted Sir Keir Starmer is an issue on the doorstep as the party braces for heavy losses. She said there is a danger Labour could lose control of the Senedd after 27 years in power and refused to commit to Mr Starmer leading the party into the next general election. In Derbyshire, a new chapter is beginning for Whaley Bridge, where reservoir refill work marks a fresh start 7 years after a damaged dam threatened the town with flooding. Repair work is almost complete, and the project is being seen as a major milestone for residents who lived through the crisis. Also in Derbyshire, Emily Spala from Derbyshire says being stuck in a lift at Blackpool Tower left her broken. She described hearing a party at the top of the tower as a kick in the teeth after what should have been a simple visit turned into an ordeal. And finally, brothers Jordan and Sheehan Adams have smashed their £1 million marathon challenge for dementia research. The pair from Redditch, Worcestershire, have run across Ireland in memory of their late mother Geraldine, with support pouring in as they continue raising awareness of frontotemporal dementia. That's all for now from the Amber Sound News team. I'm Charlie Ward.
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7: Currently 12 degrees across the Amber Valley, light cloud and a gentle breeze today, with highs of 12 degrees, then overnight lows around 2 degrees.
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I love my radio, my midnight radio. Gets you off to sleep, doesn't it? Depends what you're listening to, though, I suppose. Top 100, 1987 on the respin. Today, we're looking at the bottom end of the top 100 at the moment, and that one for Taffy. Great, Taffy. I used to know a bloke called Taffy. Brilliant poker player. You're listening, Taff. Or eat. That is at number 96 in our top 100. That's compiled by the UK website. Up to 92 then. I thought this one would have been higher, but it's not. Number 92 belongs to Whitesnake.

White Snake at number 92 in the top 100 of 87. Is This Love? Or just Friends with Benefits? Can't really tell nowadays, can you? The next song, slightly higher in the chart, is going to be the number 85 tune we're playing next. First released, in fact, it was recorded way back in 1957, released as a single in 1959 by Nina Simone. And it became a hit again in 1987, all down to a Chanel number 5 advert. Other perfumes do exist.

0: gorgeous song, isn't it? To say it was recorded in 57, 30 years later, a hit. For Nina Simone, My Baby Just Cares For Me. Nina Simone is not with us any longer. The legendary singer and pianist and civil rights activist passed away on April 21st, 2003 at the tender young age of 70. Nina Simone.
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0: Obviously, the album came out in 1987. I used to play it all the time. Such a good album. Running in the family, Level 42. At number 77 in the top 100 we're looking at today. Coming up, number 71.
1: Dave's Respin.
0: It is the fabulous Alexander O'Neill with Criticize. On the Respin for Wednesday's Top 100, 1987.

criticize. One for the haters there. Who are you criticizing, pal? Alexander O'Neill, number 71 in the top 100. We're looking at 1987 today. Getting on 925. So we've got to hurtle up the chart a little bit now from number 71. And we're going now to position number 59.

0: Her Night Anthem, that one. Number 44 in the bestsellers of 1987, Male Stripper, Man to Man Parish. It's 9:31, it's getting on, so we're going to move along and we're going to hit the top 40 next.
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into the top 40 sellers then of 1987. And at number 40, Living in a Box and Living in a Box. And unfortunately, we did lose Richard Derbyshire in 2025, just last year, which was very sad news. Passed away November the 10th, 2025. Anyway, we continue now. And at number 31 for Spagna,

Please Call Me. Spagna. Sounds a bit cheesy nowadays, doesn't it? But there you go. Fun at the time. And sold and shifted loads of units in the UK at position 31 for Spagna. And at number 18...

0: 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Steve Silk Hurley, Jack Your Body.
1: Check it up out there.
0: Check it up out there. And the actual, yeah, thank you. The actual record label is an artifact in itself. House Sound Chicago. It's beautiful work of art. It really is. Right, the top 10 sellers of 1987. I thought we'd do a little countdown. Number 10, Madonna, La Isla Bonita. Number 9, Pet Shop Boys, It's a Sin. Can't Be With You Tonight. Judy Boucher. Do you know, I can't remember that one. At number 8, Bump Up the Volume, Mars, at 7. And at number 6, we'll stop off and play this one at 9:43 from Mellon K.

0: Position number 6 in the top 100 bestsellers of 87. Which means it's shifted no end of units, albeit CD, vinyl, I don't know, tapes, cassettes in those days as well, of course. And that's just outside the top 5 that we're going to look at next.
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Oh, Whitney. Probably one of the singing voices of the century, really. She's got to be up there, hasn't she? We're looking at the top five now. And the top five tunes, of course, selling hundreds of thousands of copies. And then we'll play the number one. The Bee Gees at number five, You Win Again. Whitney at number four, the one we're playing here, I Want to Dance with Somebody. China in Your Hands at number three for T'Pau. And the runner-up song from the top 100 of 1987 belongs to Starship, and Nothing's Gonna Stop Us Now. One to play then, it's the top one.

0: Yeah, roll it. Rick Astley. Number one, Rick Roll from 87, Never Gonna Give You Up. Was the best-selling single of that year and selling over 810,000 copies in the UK, soon to surpass 1 million. That's probably 1 billion nowadays, years later. Hope you enjoyed that from 87, the top 100. Continue to enjoy the great music on this station. Tom Dixon, Dicko. Coming up after the news, I'll see you tomorrow.
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0: 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News.
1: The Metropolitan Police has announced a team of 100 extra officers to help tackle anti-Semitism in London. The force says the new community protection team will combine neighbourhood policing with specialist protection and counter-terrorism resources. It follows a number of arrests over the weekend and comes amid concern over further anti-Semitic hate crime in the capital. Ryanair boss Michael O'Leary has called for a ban on pre-flight morning alcohol sales at airport bars. He says early drinking is driving a surge in disruptive passenger behaviour, with the airline now forced to divert almost one flight a day because of unruly passengers. Mr. O'Leary says airport bars should face the same restrictions as pubs and bars elsewhere in Britain. 7 years after a damaged dam threatened to flood Whaley Bridge, repair work is almost complete. The reservoir refill marks what the headline calls a new start for the Derbyshire town after a major engineering project to fix the problem that once put the community at risk. Residents are now seeing the long-awaited work near completion. A Sheffield fly tipper ran adverts for waste removal before dumping it in Derbyshire. The local report says the man promoted his services online before the waste was later found dumped in the county. It is another case of illegal dumping causing problems for Derbyshire communities. That's all for now from the Amber Sound and News team. I'm James Miller.
0: Amber Weather with Paradise Windows, manufacturing the very best in Rahow windows and doors for over 20 years to the trade and public.
1: Currently 12 degrees across the Amber Valley. Light cloud and a gentle breeze will give way to highs of 16 degrees tomorrow, with brighter spells and only a small chance of showers.
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0: Good morning, this is Dicko on your radio with the Amber Sound FM jukebox. For a hump day, Bee Gees, You Should Be Dancing for Alan. For Sue in Riddings, hello Sue in Riddings, Madonna, Material Girl. Spiller's Groove Jet, If This Ain't Love. For Kerry in Stonebroom, First Up Best Dressed Today. Are you feeling all right, Doug? Get 'em in, get 'em on. Your belters, bangers and guilty pleasures for a hump day. And I'll play them. It's as simple as that. The only caveat there is you've only got until midday to get your songs in.
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0: Paula, KLF and Tammy Wynette, Justified and Ancient. James, You Wanted DNA, Suzanne Vega and Tom's Diner. For Bob and Kirby, Smokey Robinson, Tears of a Clown. And for our Ruth, Do I Love You? Indeed I Do, from Frank Wilson. You pick them, I play them. It's Dicko's Jukebox on Amber Sound FM. 64446 on the text. 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

0: Rose Royce and Wishing on a Star. Wish somebody had put a better fade on the end of this. That's for Neil. For John C, Alison Moye and Invisible. And for AD and Codner, David Lee Roth and Just Like Paradise. You pick them, I play them. Dicko's Jukebox, get them in, get them on. 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

0: Kiri from Mr. Mister for Simon and Beth. For Van Wizard in Belper, Gordon Lightfoot and Sundown. And aha, the sun always shines on TV for Shane. You've only got an hour left to get your songs in, get texting, get Facebooking.
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6: 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News.
7: People trapped in the Ukrainian city of Olishki say they have been cut off from fresh supplies of food or medicine for months. Residents say staying put means risking the so-called road of death as the frontline city remains isolated. A BBC report says 10 minutes of Israeli bombing brought devastation to Lebanon. The bombs started falling at 14:15 in the afternoon, bringing chaos and destruction across the country. The BBC's Nawal al-Magafi has been piecing together what happened on 8 April 2026, after one of the deadliest chapters in Lebanon's recent history. Britain is bracing for possible travel disruption to this summer's World Cup, after Unite said 900 airport workers across Scotland will vote on industrial action over pay. The ballots cover companies at Aberdeen, Edinburgh and Glasgow airports. Unite says any strike could begin during the busiest holiday period, with around 20,000 Scottish supporters expected to travel to North America. The Metropolitan Police has announced a community protection team of 100 extra officers to help tackle anti-Semitism in London. The force says the unit will combine neighbourhood policing with specialist protection and counter-terrorism resources. The move follows arrests over the weekend, including after rocks were thrown at a Jewish community ambulance in Edgware. A former Metropolitan Police officer has appeared before Westminster Magistrates Court accused of defrauding luxury retailers of more than £6,000. Sana Harrison Aziz, aged 28, from Croydon in South London, is alleged to have claimed online purchases from Dior, Cartier, Currys and Moncler Spa had not arrived. She faces fraud, corruption and perverting the course of justice charges. Jordan and Kian Adams have smashed their marathon challenge across Ireland, raising £1 million for dementia research in memory of their late mum, Geraldine. Jordan, aged 30, is running 33 marathons in 33 days, with Kian, aged 25, supporting him. The brothers from Redditch in Worcestershire say the response in Ireland has been overwhelming. Emily Spaller from Derbyshire says being stuck in a Blackpool Tower lift left her broken. She told the BBC that listening to a party at the top of the tower was a kick in the teeth. That's all for now from the Amber Sound News Team. I'm Michael Davis.
6: Amber Weather with Paradise Windows, manufacturing the very best in Rahal windows and doors for over 20 years to the trade and public.
7: Currently 12 degrees across the Amber Valley. Ripley stays mostly cloudy with a gentle breeze. Highs of 12 degrees today, then turning brighter tomorrow with 16 degrees peaking at.
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0: 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Velvet Revolver and Fall to Pieces for Paul B. For our pinky, the Rolling Stones and Paint It Black. I used to hear that on a, was it a Friday or Saturday night when I'd come back from the pub? And Tour of Duty would be on TV. Do you remember that? That wasn't, I didn't particularly care what it was about. You know, when you come back from the pub and you just put the telly on, it's just there, isn't it? And Chicane and Brian Adams, Don't Give Up for Aaron. A bit late today, matey. Get them in, get them on. You've only got until midday, 64446 on the text. Start your text with the word Amber. Leave a space, your song. Well, your name, then your song, to be fair. Or you can go over to Faith. I can't even talk today. I think I'm just going to go and make a brew.
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0: Nature's Law from Embraceford Rep in Newton. Morning, mate. The monks, nice legs, shame about the face for Gambo. It's funny, that's what women say about you. Sharon, you wanted Kim Wilde and Kids in America and the Talking Heads and Road to Nowhere for David M. Yeah, I've been on a lot of those through my journey in life, and I'm sure you have too. Get them in, get them on. You've only got until midday.
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0: 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Get them in, get them on. You've only got until midday. That's Ratty and Sunrise for Dan. Zeke, you wanted The Enemy. We'll Live and Die in These Towns. Dr. Hook's Sylvia's Mother for Glynn. And Chris wanted Shakedown at Night.
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0: Time's almost up for getting them in. If you want to be quick and cheeky, go for it. I got five on it from Lunes for Johnny Be Good. For our John and Dan at Park Safe, The Beatles Come Together. And for Kate, Wham and Bad Boys.
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7: 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News.
8: A rare organ has been fully restored at St John's Church in Killingworth, North Tyneside, as part of a major project to make the church a community hub. The instrument is the only organ in the United Kingdom with Grade 2 star status from the British Institute of Organ Studies. Organist Nigel Brown helped fund the work with a 1,490-mile bicycle journey across England and Scotland, stopping at churches housing other postal organs along the way. Jordan and Tian Adams have smashed a marathon challenge across Ireland, raising £1 million for dementia research in memory of their late mum, Geraldine. Jordan 30 is running 33 marathons in 33 days with support from Sian 25. The brothers from Redditch in Worcestershire said the response has been overwhelming as they continue their fundraising journey. They began with the London Marathon, carrying a 25-kilogram fridge on Jordan's back, before travelling to Ireland to complete a marathon a day in each of the 32 counties across the island. Their odyssey included the Belfast Marathon and will conclude in Dublin on May 28. The Metropolitan Police has unveiled a specialist community protection team comprising 100 additional officers dedicated to safeguarding Jewish communities throughout the capital. The new unit brings together neighbourhood policing, specialist protection and counter-terrorism resources. It follows a series of arrests over anti-Semitic incidents, including an arson attack in Golders Green and other offences in London. The government has provided £18 million in support. Commissioner Sir Mark Rowley said the team would provide more visible, consistent and intelligence-led protection, while Mayor of London Sadiq Khan said Jewish Londoners must feel safe in the city. A former Metropolitan Police officer has been accused of defrauding high-end retailers such as Dior and Cartier of thousands of pounds by falsely claiming online purchases had never arrived. Sana Harrison Aziz, 28, from Croydon in South London, appeared before Westminster Magistrates Court after allegedly obtaining £6,000 worth of luxury goods through the scheme. She faces four counts of fraud by false representation, alongside charges relating to corrupt or improper exercise of police powers, perverting the course of justice, and allegedly destroying a mobile phone after a police search of her home. The case has been sent to Southwark Crown Court. That's all for now from the Amber Sound News Team. I'm John Palmer.
7: Amber weather with Paradise Windows, manufacturing the very best in Rahal windows and doors for over 20 years to the trade and public.
8: Currently 11 degrees across the Amber Valley. Ripley stays mostly dry with light cloud and a gentle breeze before tomorrow peaks at 16 degrees with brighter spells.
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philosophical reflection we hold today, can we therefore conclude that humans are concerned more with having than being?

0: 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And Bicep and Glue. Fragile out there, dog in, so you don't have to.
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0: Bet you can't guess who that's for. Morning, Gail. Well, afternoon, Gail now, sorry. I'm not with it at all today. I tell you something, there's not enough coffee in the world for me today, I tell you. Lynn Anderson and Rose Garden for Anthony. For Phil, David Bowie, Ashes to Ashes. And for Darren Paffendorf and Be Cool. Yeah, God made me cool. I'm about as close to cool as Mercury. I'll let you work that one out. Dicko's Jukebox on a hump day, playing the songs that you've already picked. Because you pick them, I just play them. I'm like a dance monkey, basically.
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0: I think I know what that ended up being. Piano Man and Blurred. That's Congress and 40 Miles for Kean. For Vinnie and Jules in Hina, Liverpool Express, You Are My Love. Richard Hawley's Don't Stare at the Sun for Davis. Very smart advice indeed. Unless you want to end up reading cheese graters for a living. And Audrey, hello, Duck. Hope you're well. Marshall Hayne and Dancing in the City just for you. Nobody else. This is Dicko's Jukebox, Amber Sound FM. 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

0: Coasters and Yak D Yak for Ryan, who doesn't know when to stop talking, apparently. And for Dean, Phil Bailey, Phil Collins, an Easy Lover, last hour of Dicko's Jukebox for a Hump Day's on the way.
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6: People in the Ukrainian city of Oleshky say they have been cut off from fresh supplies of food or medicine for months. The city is on the front line, and residents face the choice of staying put or risking the so-called road of death to reach safety. Aid groups warn the situation is becoming more desperate by the day. Meanwhile, Russian attacks have killed more than 20 people ahead of rival ceasefires proposed by Kiev and Moscow. Kyiv said it would begin a truce on 6 May and then act symmetrically after Moscow declared a pause for its Victory Day parade. The fighting comes as both sides continue to trade blame over the conflict. In the United Kingdom, the Metropolitan Police has announced a new community protection team of 100 officers to help tackle anti-Semitism in London. The force says the team will combine neighbourhood policing with specialist protection and counter-terrorism resources. It follows a series of arrests over attacks, including an arson incident in Golders Green and rocks thrown at a Jewish community ambulance. Also in Westminster, HMRC is considering changes to VAT rules for electric double cab pickup trucks. Under the proposal, some models that miss the one-ton payload threshold could be treated as commercial vehicles, allowing firms to reclaim VAT. The Society of Motor Manufacturers and Traders says the current rules do not reflect the weight of electric batteries. Here in Derbyshire, Emily Spala has spoken about being trapped in a lift at Blackpool Tower. The Derbyshire woman said hearing a party at the top of the tower while she was stuck below felt like a kick in the teeth. Her account comes as she reflects on the experience of being stranded inside the attraction. And in another local story, Whaley Bridge is looking ahead as Toprock Reservoir is being refilled, nearly 7 years after making international headlines. The work marks another step in the long recovery for the area after the reservoir crisis. It is a development many local residents have been waiting to see. Finally, a selfless 8-year-old boy from Salford, Phoenix Rose, is donating every gift he has been sent after helping prevent a flight disaster. His family says parcels have arrived daily since his actions aboard a Jet 2 flight from Izmir to Manchester. Phoenix says he wants the gifts to go to children who have less than him. That's all for now from the Amber Sound News team. I'm Claire Hollingsworth.
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6: Currently 11 degrees across the Amber Valley, light cloud and a gentle breeze today, with highs of 11 degrees, then overnight lows around 2 degrees and clearer spells.
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0: 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More music, more local. You pick them, I play them. Roxette, How Do You Do for Marky Mark. Hello, sir. For Alex, our North of the Border correspondent, Paloma Faith, and Make Your Own Kind of Music. There we go. For John in Sutton, Hadaway and What Is Love. Can you play that for Becca? Yeah, sure. No problem. Just did. Anyway, more of your belters, bangers and guilty pleasures are on the way for a hump day.
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0: For Craigie, Ellie Goulding and Starry-Eyed, Lee S. wanted Lady Gaga. And Hold My Hand for David Shaka Khan and I Feel For You. And Rui De Silva with Touch Me for Wayne. I appreciate the offer, mate, you know, but I'm not particularly on that bus. I'm on the other one.
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0: Bob Seger, an old-time rock and roll. I've got visions of Risky Business going through my head now. It's a great film. It's a shame Tom Cruise is in it. That's for our Becky Boo. How's Fred with this pegging situation? Nobody's explained to me what this pegging thing is. I might have to go on Urban Dictionary and have a look. For our Patrick, 30 Seconds to Mars and The Kill. For Pam, The Real Thing and Can't Get By Without You. I love that song. Dane and Kev at Brickcraft. Jerry Cinnamon for you. And Ghost. I wonder if his mate's with Keith Oragano.
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0: UB40, I Got You Babe, with a bit of help from Chrissy Hine from Pretenders. That's for Elaine. For Julie, hello, Duck, Fergal, Sharky, and a good heart for you. And for our Gilbo, Camel Fat and Christophe, I guess that's how you say it, and Breathe. See you tomorrow after 10.
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0: 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News.
1: A cruise ship carrying 149 passengers and crew is sailing towards the Canary Islands after a hantavirus outbreak on board the MV Hondius. The World Health Organization says the virus may have spread between passengers and three people have already been evacuated. Among those still on the vessel are 23 British nationals, including 22 passengers and one crew member, while two crew members need urgent treatment. Donald Trump has announced a pause to Project Freedom in the Strait of Hormuz, saying there has been great progress in talks with Iran. The US president said the move follows requests from Pakistan and other countries, and that the blockade will stay in force while negotiations continue. He said the operation could restart if Tehran does not agree. Iranian proxies behind anti-Semitic attacks on British soil could face up to 14 years in prison under new Labour laws. Home Secretary Shabana Mahmood would get powers to designate proxy groups as foreign intelligence services. The Metropolitan Police says it is investigating links to attacks and plans to deploy 100 extra officers to protect Jewish communities. HM Revenue and Customs is considering changes that could save businesses thousands of pounds on electric double cab pickup trucks. The review follows industry pressure over VAT rules, which currently depend on a one-ton payload test. The Society of Motor Manufacturers and Traders says the weight of batteries can stop electric models qualifying as commercial vehicles, even when they are built for work use. Nearly 3 million drivers in the UK have been caught travelling without valid car insurance, according to new research from Go Compare. The study says around 2.9 million motorists have faced fines at some point, with penalties of £300 and 6 points on the licence. It also found many drivers lose track of policy documents and miss renewal dates. The Metropolitan Police has announced a new community protection team of 100 officers to help safeguard Jewish communities in London. It follows recent arrests over anti-Semitic offences, including an arson attack in Golders Green and rocks thrown at a Jewish community ambulance in Edgware. Sir Mark Rowley says the team will combine local policing with specialist protection and counter-terrorism support. 8-year-old Phoenix Rose from Salford in Manchester is donating every gift he has been sent after helping prevent a flight disaster. The family have received parcels from well-wishers after his actions on a Jet 2 flight from Izmir to Manchester. His father, James, says Phoenix wanted the gifts passed on to children who have less than he does. That's all for now from the Amber Sound News team. I'm Charlie Ward.
0: Amber weather with Paradise Windows, manufacturing the very best in Rahal windows and doors for over 20 years to the trade and public.
1: Currently 11 degrees across the Amber Valley, light cloud and a gentle breeze continue through the afternoon with highs of 11 degrees before a chilly overnight low around 2 degrees.

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0: 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News.
1: Oil prices have fallen and stock markets have risen after reports of a possible deal to end the Iran war. President Donald Trump says the United States and Iran are close to agreement, with a framework being drafted. He says the Strait of Hormuz could reopen if talks succeed, while warning bombing would resume at a much higher level if Tehran does not agree. A cruise ship hit by a hantavirus outbreak is sailing to the Canary Islands after three people were evacuated. The MV Hondius, carrying 149 passengers and crew, has been travelling from Argentina. Health officials say seven cases are linked so far and 23 British nationals remain on board, including one crew member awaiting evacuation. In the Commons, Labour has been accused of failing to grip anti-Semitic attacks linked to Iranian proxies. New laws would let Home Secretary Shabana Mahmood designate proxy groups as foreign intelligence services, with penalties of up to 14 years in prison. The Metropolitan Police says it is investigating attacks in London and will deploy 100 extra officers. HMRC is considering a tax shake-up that could save businesses thousands on electric double cab pickup trucks. Officials are reviewing VAT rules after industry pressure over the one-ton payload test, which can stop some electric models qualifying as commercial vehicles. The Society of Motor Manufacturers and Traders says the current system does not reflect the weight of batteries. In Derbyshire, campaigners have been given a 12-week deadline to submit views that could save a Derbyshire tip. Derbyshire Live says the review follows talks to find a waste treatment plant operator failing. The two councils in charge of the site say they will carry out a rapid review of future options. Also in Derbyshire, a new head teacher has swapped Dubai for Bakewell at a school saved from closure. Derbyshire Live says the appointment has been made as the school looks ahead after its rescue. The move has been described as a fresh start for the school community. And finally, an 8-year-old boy from Salford in Manchester is donating every gift he has been sent after helping prevent a Jet 2 flight from being diverted. Phoenix Rose has received toys, games and gift cards from well-wishers, but he says he wants them passed on to children with less. That's all for now from the Amber Sound News Team. I'm James Miller.
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1: Currently 11 degrees across the Amber Valley. Ripley stays bright with light cloud and a gentle breeze, peaking at 16 degrees tomorrow before showers arrive later.
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0: minutes after 3 o'clock. Or eight. How are you? You're right. Let me just get all my bits up then. We can have a look and see what's going on. It's Wednesday the 6th of May today. Day 126 of the year. 240 days till the new year. And 233 sleeps till Christmas. American actor George Clooney, 65. Former Prime Minister Tony Blair, 73. And Naomi Scott, British actress, celebrates her 33rd birthday. I'm not even going to do the dad joke today. No. No, not going to do that. No. There is one there, but I'm not going to do it. Walk the Moon with Anna Sun is on the way next.
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0: It's International No Diet Day today. So you can eat as much as you like. There you go. World Carnivorous Plant Day as well. So if you've got a Venus flytrap, that's probably a good thing. Right, let's have a look then. So you see what's going on in the world. The major world power is calling for comprehensive ceasefire in tense global conflict as US President Donald Trump pauses military action campaign in its final hours across Britain, with political parties make their last pitches before the crucial vote tomorrow. I love the way that people on social media are trying to change people's opinions. London's Metropolitan Police have formed a dedicated new team in response to a series of recent attacks targeting a specific community. And a bike ridden by a popular BBC Radio 1 presenter for a massive charity challenge has just sold for an incredible amount. There you go.
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1: 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The big

I'm a soul man. That's Sam and Dave on Ambersound Chapel Room. Before that, in the Pink Pony Club. A very good afternoon. It's 3:38 on this Wednesday. One woman's being stuck in a lift of a famous UK landmark after left her broken after a terrifying experience. And a top golfer has revealed his surprising backup plan, focusing on his YouTube channel if his controversial golf series collapses.

0: That's good, isn't it? Like that Austin Mahoney and Yeah on Amber Sound FM. 3:47. First trailer for Christopher Nolan's ambitious new film has just dropped, featuring a Hollywood star in a leading role. And also, three individuals have been sentenced to prison for insurance fraud after concocting a bizarre scheme involving a bear costume. Really?
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0: over the way we were on Amazon FM, just approaching four. Stay right there. More brilliant stuff on the way next. Stay there. 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
4: 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News.
5: Oil prices have fallen and stock markets have risen after reports of a possible deal to end the Iran war. President Donald Trump said there had been great progress in talks with Iran and suggested the Strait of Hormuz could reopen. However, he warned bombing could resume at a much higher level if Tehran fails to agree a peace deal. The BBC says it has traced how 10 minutes of Israeli bombing brought devastation to Lebanon. The bombs started falling at 14:15, causing chaos and destruction across the country. The report says the attack left widespread damage with scenes of devastation captured in the aftermath of the strikes. Prime Minister Sir Keir Starmer has confirmed the UK government is arranging safe passage home for British nationals trapped on the cruise ship MV Hondius. The vessel has been hit by a hantavirus outbreak, with three people evacuated and health authorities racing to contain the spread. The World Health Organization says the virus may have passed between passengers on board. A Royal Navy spokesman says the frigate Admiral Grigorovich was monitored continuously for an entire month by the Royal Navy. Patrol ships HMS Tyne, HMS Mersey and HMS Severn, tanker RFA Tideforce and Wildcat helicopters from 815 Naval Air Squadron tracked the Russian Navy vessel throughout April, including when it moved near the Galloper wind farm off the Suffolk coast. Leicestershire County Council has dismissed Petter's suggestion to name a new Melton Mowbray Road vegan pieway as farcical and ridiculous. Council leader Dan Harrison says the idea will not be considered. The road, a £115 million scheme, is due to open soon and residents have been voting on its final name. A local business in Verwood, Dorset, has thanked firefighters by providing them with free food after a gas leak forced an industrial park to evacuate. Bussingburgers said it was the least it could do for crews who had spent hours at the scene. Owner Chris Alcazar said the firefighters were really nice guys. Phoenix Rose from Salford in Manchester has decided to donate every gift he has received after helping prevent a Jet 2 flight from being diverted. The 8-year-old was praised after calming a disruptive passenger on a flight from Izmir to Manchester. His family says they have been overwhelmed by the response and want the gifts to go to children who need them. That's all for now from the Amber Sound News Team. I'm Michael David.
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5: Currently 11 degrees across the Amber Valley, light cloud and a gentle breeze continue this afternoon with highs of 11 degrees before a cooler overnight low around 2 degrees.
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Oh, that's Bob Seger on Ambassador FM. Bob Seger celebrates his birthday today, 81, and happy 84th birthday to Colin Earle, piano player of Mungo Jerry. More to come. Got a song from Elton John now. Rocket Man's on the way next. Happy 75th birthday to Davy Johnston.

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0: is 59 of Hootie and the Blowfish. Before that was They Might Be Giants. John Flanagan is 66 today. Latest traffic and travel on the way next.
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0: Time to have a look at the roads, starting near Ripley on the A6 at Ambergate, Belper, between Stonywood Drive and Ripley Road. Stationary traffic with around 5 minutes delay. Also close by, Park Road in Duffield, Belper, is slow from Broadway to Town Street, and Cartwright Lane in South Normanton is queuing near Cartwright Lane. A 52 at Prior Gate, Brick Street to Kingsway, has stationary traffic and 12 minutes delay, with the A5194 A6 from Warwick Street to Rainsway adding 9 minutes. The A5194 A6 to Bradshaw Way is queuing, while Ascot Drive, the A52 in Chadderston, Nottingham Road and the A6096 in Ilkeston are all slow. Further out, Kings Mill Road East in Sutton in Ashfield is stationary with 14 minutes delay. Hucknall's B6009 and A611 links are all busy, and Nottingham has delays on the A6002 and Folston Road. That's it. More traffic and travel as it happens.
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Well, we've done the birthdays, we're into the music file now. The Rolling Stones, I Can't Get No Satisfaction, began working on the song this day in 1965. More to come. Average Y Band's on the way next. Why? I'll tell you why, shall I? Pick Up the Pieces was number one on this day in 1975.

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0: Well, after the success of Saturday Night Fever, it spawned a load of hits, didn't it? And also reissues as well, including Disco Inferno by the Tramps. That was a soundtrack hit number one on this day in 1978. More to come, though. Got a song from Bronski Beat next.
1: This is Amber Sound.

0: Yeah. Number one this day, 1986, the House Martins and the Caravan of Love, before that Bronski beat. Number three hit on this day in 1984. Let's have a look then. It's 4:45, 15 minutes away from your traffic jam this afternoon. Two classic singles. The first coming up from Oasis. It was number one on this day in 1995.
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0: Oasis, and Some Might Say, on Ambassador FM on this day in 1995. It was number one and voted the UK's favourite single in 2002 was Bohemian Rhapsody by Queen. We've got that after your latest traffic and travel.
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0: Let's see what the roads are looking like in Belford. The A6 is slow from Millview to Chapel Street and King Street. And the A517 is also stationary between Ashbourne Road, Shorey Oaks and Matlock Road, Bridge Street. In Alfreton, the B600 is held up from Abbott Road to Summer Coates with queuing on the A38 at South Normanton. Plus more stationary traffic on the A38 from A6406 to Mansfield Road. Around Ripley, there are no incidents reported. In Derby, delays continue on the A51111 at 38/A52, A51194/A601, Alfreton Road, Ascot Drive, the A6 and the A52 at Chaviston. Further out, problems build on the B609 at Watnall, the A602 in Nottingham and the B6009 at Hocknull. That's it. More traffic and travel as it happens.
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0: From the album A Night at the Opera, that is Queen. The song Do Like That and Bohemian Rhapsody, voted UK's favourite single this day in 2002. Stand by, traffic jam's on the way after your news and weather.
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7: Oil prices have fallen and stock markets have risen after reports of a possible deal to end the Iran war. Donald Trump says his Project Freedom campaign could soon end, with the Strait of Hormuz reopening if talks succeed. The White House says a framework is being drafted, but several US officials remain doubtful. Ted Turner, the media mogul who launched CNN and transformed 24-hour news, has died at the age of 87. Turner pioneered the modern rolling news model when he created the cable news network in 1980. His death marks the loss of a figure widely credited with reshaping global television journalism. The government is considering changes to VAT rules that could save businesses thousands of pounds on electric double cab pickup trucks. HMRC is reviewing whether battery-heavy models should still fail the one-ton payload test that classifies them as vans. Industry groups say the current system is holding back the switch to electric fleets. Nearly 3 million drivers in the UK have been caught travelling without valid car insurance, according to new research from Go. Compare, the study says around 2.9 million motorists have been fined at some point in their lives. Drivers face a £300 fixed penalty, 6 points on their licence and higher future insurance costs. A Russian warship has been monitored continuously for an entire month by the Royal Navy. The frigate Admiral Grigorovich spent April in UK waters watched by HMS Tyne, HMS Mersey, HMS Severn, RFA Tide Force and Wildcat helicopters. It came close to the Galloper Wind Farm off the Suffolk coast. Leicestershire County Council has rejected a suggestion from PETA to name a new road in Melton Mowbray Vegan Pie Way. Council leader Dan Harrison called the idea farcical and said it would not be considered. The road is part of a £115 million scheme and residents have been voting on its name. Bussin Burgers in Burwood has thanked firefighters with free food after a gas leak forced an evacuation at Enterprise Park, Blackmore Road. Millie Miller said the team stayed in touch with crews throughout the afternoon and offered meals once the kitchen could reopen. The gesture was warmly received by the firefighters. Phoenix Rose, the 8-year-old from Salford who helped prevent a Jet 2 flight being diverted, is now planning to donate every gift he has received. His family says parcels have been arriving daily since his story spread, including toys, games and a PlayStation 5. Phoenix says he wants the presents to go to children who have less. That's all for now from the Amber Sound News team. I'm John Palmer.
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7: Currently 11 degrees across the Amber Valley. Light cloud and a gentle breeze continue this afternoon, with highs of 11 degrees turning cooler overnight with lows around 2 degrees.
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0: once again with the Renegade Master. How are you? You're all right, good. It's 20 past five. Well, what time would it be? That's the traffic jam. Another one tomorrow. Let's have a look at your latest traffic and travel.
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0: Let's see what the roads are looking like. Ripley area first. The A517 in Belford is slow from Farner Green Road to Matlock Road with 11 minutes of delay. And the A608 in Heena is building to 8 minutes. Nearby, the B6018 in Kirkby and Ashfield has roadworks and 9 minutes added. In Derby, Alfred Tune Road has the worst of it, 14 minutes, with stationary traffic from Centurion Way to the A61. Also on the A5111, the A6 through Alverstan, the A61, A52, A514, Mansfield Road, and the A6 all have stationary traffic, plus roadworks on the A6. Over in Nottingham, the B6002, B6020, A610, B6004, A609, and A610 are all slow, with the B6002 showing 9 minutes. Sandy Acre, Ilkeston, Sutton in Ashfield, Ansley and Ravenshead all have further delays. That's it, more traffic and travel as it happens.
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0: afternoon. Trev's on the way in just over half an hour's time. Warren G with Regulate, and before that was Olivia Dean. And So Easy, Chris Knight on your radio till 6. En Vogue and Boy Meets Girl are on the way.
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1: 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The

0: quarter to six on this Wednesday afternoon. It just means we've got time for probably about four more songs, maybe three. First one coming from Sabrina Carpenter.
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0: Live While We Young. One Direction, Live While We Young. Before that was Sabrina Carpenter's Tears. Two more songs then. One from Kajagoogoo and one from Bananarama.
1: And then it goes like this, Amber.

0: Well, there's something I've not heard for donkeys and donkeys and donkeys and donkeys and donkeys. Kajagoogoo and the Big Apple before that Bananarama's Venus. That is it. Treb's on the way next. I'll see thee tomorrow from 3. Ta-ra.
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1: 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News.
7: Oil prices have fallen and stock markets have risen after reports of a deal to end the Iran war. Donald Trump said the legendary campaign could soon be over, with the Strait of Hormuz reopening if Tehran agrees. The US president warned bombing could resume at a much higher intensity if talks fail, while sources say a framework is being drafted. Ted Turner, the media mogul who transformed television news by launching CNN, has died at the age of 87. Turner pioneered the modern 24-hour news culture when he created the cable news network in 1980. His launch changed how audiences followed breaking news and helped set the pace for rolling coverage across the world. The Metropolitan Police says Aurelian proxies behind anti-Semitic attacks on British soil could face up to 14 years in prison under new labour laws. Home Secretary Shabana Mahmood would be able to designate proxy groups as foreign intelligence services, while police and intelligence agencies gain counter-terrorism-style powers. The move follows a series of attacks in London, including Golders Green. Drivers of heavy lorries are now banned from passing through Towcester Town Centre in Northamptonshire as a new relief road opens. National Highways has imposed a 7.5-tonne limit on part of the R5, sending large vehicles onto the Towcester Relief Road instead. Officials say the change will reduce congestion, improve air quality, and make the historic centre safer. A Russian warship has been monitored continuously for an entire month by the Royal Navy. The frigate Admiral Grigorovich sailed through UK waters in April, watched by HMS Tyne, HMS Mersey, and HMS Severn. It moved between the North Sea and Western approaches, escorting Russian-flagged vessels and pausing near the Galloper wind farm off the Suffolk coast. Leicestershire County Council has rejected Petter's suggestion to name a new Melton Mowbray Road Vegan Pie Way. The council called the idea farcical and ridiculous, saying the public vote included options such as Pork Pie Way, River Eye Road and Reek Road. The £115 million distributor road is due to open soon. A selfless 8-year-old boy from Salford in Manchester is donating every gift he has been sent after helping prevent a Jet 2 flight from being diverted. Phoenix Rose had already won praise for calming a disrupted passenger on a flight from Izmir to Manchester. Now his family says he wants the presents passed on to children who have less than him. Long soul for now from the Amber Sound News team. I'm Claire Hollins.
1: Amber weather with Paradise Windows, manufacturing the very best in Rahal windows and doors for over 20 years to the trade and public.
7: Currently 15 degrees across the Amber Valley, partly cloudy and breezy tonight. Then tomorrow stays mostly dry with light cloud and highs of 15 degrees over Ripley and surrounding areas.
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0: I'm sure you agree with me that that's one of the most heartfelt lyrics ever written. That's a million voices saying not much at all. To take us into the zone on this Wednesday evening on Amber Sound FM. Very good evening to you. It's the second day of the working week. And it's also, yes, it's the day of the hump. No, not that kind of hump. Thank you very much indeed. Let's keep your minds out of the sewer this evening. I can see I'm going to have to introduce some culture into the proceedings. Culture with a capital K, of course. After the 7 o'clock news tonight, I'll be chatting to four third-year Derby University Theatre Arts students, talking about their production of a play called The Light Burns Blue, which is about the Cottingley Fairies. A very, very famous series of photographs that's purported to show fairies at the bottom of the garden in a place called Cottingley in Yorkshire, appropriately enough. More on that, though, around about 7.15 this evening. If you want to get in touch with us here in the studio, well, you're more than welcome to do so. 64446 is the text number. 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

Not so much a band, more a marketing opportunity. That's Sarge Boys and Soda Pop. It's all very confusing. It's all to do with, yeah, as I say, merch more than anything else. Let's have some music for the sake of music. Let's hear some rot, shall we?

0: Rod Stewart, Maggie May. The mandolin player whose name Rod Stewart couldn't remember on the album cover is Ray Jackson of Lindisfarne. I think he says something like the bloke from Lindisfarne on mandolin on the album cover. Yeah, the name slips my mind is what he said. Rod, you know, he's 50-odd years on from then, so he's probably got even worse now. So, Rod, it's Ray Jackson. Yeah, rock and roll stars.
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drink. You and your hand. Now, today is a landmark in mod history because it was 60 years ago today that the New Faces first album was released. It has two keyboard players on it. Ian McLagan didn't join until about halfway through the recording of the album. But more importantly, it also, on side two, has this cover of a Willie Dixon song. And you can bet your bottom dollar a certain Mr. Plants was familiar with this.

0: so smooth you could spread him on a cream cracker. Brian Ferry, along with the rest of Roxy Music there, and Angel Eyes. Taking us ever closer to the 7 o'clock news, after which we'll be hearing from those four BA Honours Theatre Studies students from Derby University talking about their graduation production of The Light Burns Blue.
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0: Johnny Mitchell's version of This Fly Tonight. Well, she did write it after all, though Nazareth had a hit with it a little later in the 70s, didn't they? John Lennon once rather unkindly said to Joni Mitchell, why do you always let other people have your hits for you? Yeah, I suppose fair point, you know, Woodstock and all that. But yeah, I'd rather listen to the original, I must say. On 107.2 and 98.4 FM, it is time for the news on Amber Sound.
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3: 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News.
4: Donald Trump has downplayed the Iran conflict, saying Tehran is seeking a deal, while also warning military action will escalate if negotiations fail. The US says more than 50 cargo ships have been turned back under a naval blockade, with operations continuing despite reported progress in talks. Trump today called the conflict a skirmish. In the UK, Pat McFadden warns the war could drive up energy costs and lead to rising unemployment later this year. A large transparent box has been installed by the Royal National Institute for Deaf People at London St Pancras Station. It's designed to show the invisible communication barriers deaf people and people with hearing loss face every day. Crystal Rolfe is the Director of Health at RNID.
5: When somebody steps inside the box, they might have difficulty communicating with the outside world, so they might not be able to hear what somebody's saying clearly. And that's what people who are deaf or have hearing loss experience on a daily basis.
4: Granting a pardon to jailed Jeffrey Epstein accomplice Ghislaine Maxwell would be absolutely outrageous, a congressman investigating the scandal has said. The British socialite is serving a 20-year prison sentence in the US for luring young girls for the paedophile financier to sexually abuse. Controversy recently erupted after reports some Republicans were open to Maxwell being given clemency in return for her giving evidence before them. A former army cadet has been jailed for 4.5 years after he terrorized two girls, threatening to ruin their prom and collected bomb-making videos. Deanne Rahman, now aged 19, made a Nazi salute and held a rope noose in selfies and posted personal details of two girls and a teacher online during a stalking campaign. And it's an all-English clash in the Europa League tomorrow night as Aston Villa host Nottingham Forest. Forest head coach Vitor Pereira says he will give Morgan Gibbs-White as much time as possible to prove his fitness.
6: We'll see until tomorrow what if he's available or not.
4: From Radio News Hub, I'm Johnny Holmes.
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3: Amber Weather with Paradise Windows, manufacturing the very best in Rahal windows and doors for over 20 years to the trade and public.
4: Rain moving eastwards across northern Scotland tonight. Elsewhere, mostly dry with clear spells. A few showers possible in the west and light frost in the countryside. Lows of 6 degrees.
3: Amber, the zone.

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1: Well, you speak for yourself, Enrique. That's Enrique Iglesias taking us into the second hour of The Zone on Amber Sound FM. And an exciting hour it is too. In a few minutes' time, you'll hear me chatting earlier today to four final year students from the BA Honours Theatre Studies course at Derby University. They will be performing their final piece, their finals piece, on the 22nd and 23rd of May. Two performances, by the way, a matinee and an evening performance. It's a play called The Light Burns Blue, and it's about a phenomenon, I suppose you would call it, called the Cottingley Fairies. If you Google Cottingley Fairies, you'll find out more about them. It's a fascinating tale, if you didn't know about them already, that is. So let's hear some music, and then those students from Derby Uni in a few minutes' time.
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0: Now, can we believe everything we see, or do we sometimes see what we would want to believe? That is just one of the questions examined by a play called The Light Burns Blue by Silver Submersion. It's currently in rehearsal by third year theatre arts students at Derby University, and I have four of them in front of me now. A very warm welcome to you all.
1: Hi.
0: Let me, as I normally do, go round the cast from my left to my right. If you want to introduce yourself, tell us your name and the name of the character you're playing.
2: Hi, my name is Andrea and I play Francis.
3: I'm Olivia and I play Elsie Wright.
4: I am Jaleel and I play Arthur Wright.
5: I'm Poppy and I play Polly Wright.
0: Now we have those fixed. Let's speak to the main protagonists, Elsie and Francis. Now, you two set the whole thing in motion. Tell us a little about the background to this, which is a true story.
2: Well, it all started when they were late coming home and Francis had mud on her boots and she didn't want to get told off, so they said that they were away with the fairies.
3: Yeah, their parents were like scolding them for having like muddy dresses, so they went to prove to their parents, oh no, we've been playing with fairies, and then they went to go play with fairies, taking the pictures to just prove to their mum and dad, like, no, we're doing something serious.
0: So they borrowed a camera, they went down to the stream at the bottom of the garden, and they came back, the pictures were developed, and there were fairies supposedly in them playing with these two girls who were aged around 16, 17 at the time. Now, the time this occurs is very important, I think, because it occurs during the First World War. There's lots of death, there's lots of destruction. There are people questioning their beliefs. There are also people wondering, is the relative I've lost in the war still there somewhere in a spiritual form? So spiritual questions were very much in the air right now. As the parents of Elsie, how does your role come into the drama? What is your role within the drama, in other words?
5: I think that Polly's role specifically, she is kind of the catalyst for all the events to happen. She's the one that kind of takes the photos to the theosophists and that kind of like those spiritual believers, and that is how the photo circulated and how it got its fame. And her role is a supporter. She supports her daughter and her niece, and she believes them because she herself believes in those spiritual kind of essences.
4: I would say that Arthur's right, or Arthur's sort of role in the actual play is to a lesser extent also support Elsie. He sort of gives perspective on the photographs, and he gives Elsie the opportunity to actually use the camera. He also, in my opinion, represents a sort of pushback, sort of realism when it comes to them messing around with fairies, with them playing with grief, because he recognises the potential consequences that could come from messing with people's emotions, especially during such a volatile time.
0: The Theosophical movement was one of those spiritual movements that was very much in the air in the early 20th century, whereas I say you had people questioning whether there was a spiritual life. Individuals like Arthur Conan Doyle, the writer behind Sherlock Holmes, was very much taken in by these photographs. Harry Houdini, the magician, the very famous illusionist and escapologist over in the States, he was a great one for debunking this kind of thing. So there was that kind of belief very much in the air right now, these conflicting camps as to whether you did or you didn't believe in spirituality. And as I say, Arthur Conan Doyle and the Theosophists very much came down behind these photographs. It's an interesting thing, isn't it? These girls attained instant fame for taking photographs, which has great parallels to today. They achieved, once their mum took these photographs to the Theosophical Society, they achieved this instant, huge fame. parallels to today? Are you both on Instagram? We were exchanging Instagram details before the interview started. Are you self-promoting on Instagram, as so many young cast members I see these days do?
3: Yeah, I am.
0: So is that something you're asked to do, you're advised to do when you're on the theatre studies course, or is it something you've just grown up with?
3: I guess you kind of get taught it a little bit, but because everyone's so aware of social media, you're kind of aware that, oh, wait, I could post something and it could probably gain a following, which means I could become a professional if someone sees it.
2: And to gain an audience, so we have a full auditorium when we do our show as well.
3: Yeah.
0: Are you two on the socials, as they say?
5: Yeah.
4: But Also, it never crossed my mind to promote it. I always thought that it was an important thing to try and stay, sort of try and keep my personal life separate from my social media.
0: I have a parallel Instagram life which has nothing to do with my actual life, which is so boring people would fall asleep halfway through reading my feed. So no, don't worry about that at all. Just heighten certain aspects of yourself, or take a jokey photo and put a jokey caption behind it. Now, down to practicalities, there are around 40 odd roles in this. Now, you're probably only playing the one role, but there are lots of cast members. I'm advised, or I read an interview with the author where she said, you know, the minimum cast number will be 10 people. So how many are there in the cast, and how many roles are you playing in total? Anyone?
4: Is it 14? Okay. Yeah, there's about 14 of us. Yeah. I'm currently playing 1, 2, 3, 4, 5.
0: there's lots of counting going off here.
4: I believe 7 roles.
5: Because a lot of us had to. Yeah. A lot of us do have to multi-role, even if we are playing a main role. Mm. So I play around about 6 or 7 kind of different roles.
0: You must have to be extremely organised in the backstage area with this. The ASMs must be going crazy. Is a lot of the rehearsal then geared around or centred around the logistics purely of getting things and you on and off stage?
4: Yeah.
0: said with a sigh there. So, how are rehearsals going so far? You open on the 22nd of May. There are 2 days of performances, each of which has a matinee. That's the 22nd and the 23rd of May. How are things going so far for you? Anyone?
4: I personally think things are going quite smoothly. Been through pretty much every scene so far. Go through full run-throughs. It's going well.
0: Let's have some more perspectives on that.
2: I think it's going really well, and I think every year we've gotten better and better, and it's just running so smoothly, and we're able to really connect with each other, I think, as well.
3: Yeah, I also agree. I think also being with the same group for 3 years, you've gained more of a closeness, and acting with everyone has become so much easier. It's just more like, I don't know, cozier. I don't know if that's the right word. Yeah. And you can feel like you can just express yourself in the room with everyone without feeling awkward.
0: Great way of putting it. So you've been together for 3 years. This is your third year studying theatre arts. You've been like a repertory company, essentially, for the past 3 years. What is going to be happening with you next year, ideally? What plans do you have for once you graduate?
3: Oh, that's the big question everyone keeps asking.
5: I'm gonna have to.
4: I think I want to go for my master's.
0: Okay.
2: I'm going for my master's as well in education, because I'd like to teach acting.
0: Excellent.
3: I would like to go into acting and hopefully produce my own show.
0: What about you?
5: I don't really know, but I like playwriting, so maybe like devising my own kind of work. Yeah.
0: Excellent. Well, some great ambitions here, and I'm really looking forward to seeing this play. I must admit, I'm a keen photographer, so I learned about the Cottingley Fairies, as they were called, very, very early on. So I'm looking forward to seeing how this is put on the stage. One final question, though. You're producing a play about illusion in a building dedicated to illusion. So have you given that any thought?
1: Is that too much at this time of day?
3: No, that makes total sense.
0: Yeah. So it's kind of this crazy reflection on a reflection, isn't it? That you're inside a place of illusion, tackling a play that is dedicated to illusion, or at least the illusions people can have. Frances was interviewed towards the end of her life, and she said, "No, she was tackled, wasn't she?" She said, "Do you feel guilty for taking all these people in?" And she said, "No, because they wanted to be taken in."
3: Yeah.
0: And I think that is why you go into the theatre. You want to be you're paying to be taken in. Mm. So let's hope that people are paying you guys to be taken in after you graduate. The very best of luck to all of you.
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0: Taylor Swift today was a fairy tale. My thanks again to Derby Theatre for opening up their rehearsal facilities to me this morning, and to those theatre arts students who gave up their time during rehearsals to chat about Light Turns Blue, which they will be performing on the 22nd and the 23rd. That's a Friday and a Saturday of May. Details from our Facebook post and the link in bio on our Instagram post.
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0: Lady Gaga, Dutchy, and Runway from Inevitably The Devil Wears Prada 2. I'm so glad that's come out. I can avoid watching that one as well.
1: Shine bright like a diamond. Shine bright like a diamond.

0: here at Underneath Your Clothes. Now, it is time we start thinking about roadshows for this year. And our first one will be on the 17th of May in Ripley Marketplace. It's the Ripley Spring Market, one of those occasions we always look forward to. Well, I certainly do. I shall be wandering around. I shan't be on air that day, but I shall be... Well, won't I? Yeah, of course, I'll be on breakfast, presumably, from 7 a.m. to 10 a.m. So when I've woken up a bit more, when I've pumped a little more caffeine into my body, I shall have a wander up there and see what's cracking off, because there's always something special to see at the Ripley Spring Fair.
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0: That's a voice and a half, isn't it? That's John Fogerty with Creedence Clearwater Revival's version of a Screaming Jay Hawkins song, the opening track, indeed, on their debut album. 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
4: 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News.
5: Israel has launched strikes against Beirut's southern suburbs today, despite a ceasefire between Israel and the Hezbollah militant group, which was announced on April the 17th. The attack reportedly targeted a commander in Hezbollah's Radwan force, according to a statement from Benjamin Netanyahu's office. The last attacks in the Lebanese capital were before that, on April the 8th, when a series of massive Israeli strikes, including in central Beirut, reportedly killed more than 350 people. Scientists have made an at-home test to predict a person's risk of Alzheimer's disease. It's so people can get early help or be prioritised for further testing. Anne Corbett led the study.
6: It's really valuable in terms of empowering people with information about their health so they can make those decisions.
5: It involves a finger prick blood test and an online brain assessment. A US congressman has said any pardon for Ghislaine Maxwell would be absolutely outrageous amid reports some Republicans may consider clemency. Maxwell is serving 20 years in the US for helping Jeffrey Epstein abuse underage girls and has so far refused to testify to Congress. The White House says Donald Trump is not considering a pardon as divisions over the scandal continue in Washington. There are calls for better mental health support for mums.
7: Even though we know that the statistics tell us that one in two women suffer from a form of birth trauma and one in four report a perinatal mental health issue, we know that the number of women that actually experience a perinatal mental health issue is higher than that.
5: That's Vanessa Rio from Mothering Minds, the charity supporting Maternal Mental Health Day, which aims to raise awareness of the struggles faced by mothers that often go unnoticed or unsaid. One in four women develop a mental health issue during pregnancy or during the first year after birth. And Arsenal have made it to the Champions League final in Budapest, but it's not proving so easy for fans. Most hotels in Budapest are already fully booked, and those with availability are charging extremely high prices. From Radio News Hub, I'm Johnny Holmes.
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4: Amber Weather with Paradise Windows, manufacturing the very best in Rahal windows and doors for over 20 years to the trade and public.
5: Rain moving eastwards across northern Scotland tonight. Elsewhere, mostly dry with clear spells. A few showers possible in the west and light frost in the countryside. Lows of 6 degrees.
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0: Voice of the Beehive's version of a song originally hit for the Partridge Family, of course. They should revive the Partridge Family, shouldn't they? But with the added twist that Alan Partridge is the head of the family.
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Let me get that hand shot me now. Many congratulations to Ripley Town FC Men's Club, who played last night and won. They got the result they wanted. I'll be hearing from Darren and Harrison from Ripley Town Football Club on Saturday morning when during the breakfast show from 7 a.m. to 10 a.m., probably around 8:30, to give most of you time to get up and get the radio on. They have a match on Saturday as well. And, well, they will be telling you about it, as I say, during that recorded phone conversation on Saturday morning.

0: always sounds like closing title music to a movie to me. That's Cold Dreaming the Doves from, round about this time last year, wasn't it? And from closings to openings, the opening track of the album The Royal Scam by Steely Dan, next.
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to the period between the big bands dying off and the rise of Elvis Presley. It's this one which we normally hear, well, the Pussycat Dolls version mainly.

0: I always have to be careful when I back announce that band, especially in Ripley. Anyway, that's the Police. No, don't panic. Dear, oh, dear, oh, dear, oh, dear. It's like my door knock. My door knock is a very loud one. Every time I knock on someone's door, I hear the toilet flush. Anyway, that's it from me for this evening. I hope you enjoyed yourselves, and I hope you enjoy 3 hours of rock with Mr. Jonathan Turner after the 9 o'clock news. Take care of yourselves. See you soon. Ta-da.
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0: 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News.
1: A British crew member with suspected hantavirus has been medically evacuated from the cruise ship linked to the outbreak. Holly Hughes has more.
2: The crew member, along with a Dutch colleague and another passenger, were taken from the Dutch-flagged cruise ship for onward travel to the Netherlands. The evacuation means the ship can now continue on its three-day journey to the Canary Islands after Spanish authorities gave permission for the boat to dock. It's been anchored off Cape Verde while arrangements were put in place to evacuate the crew members.
1: An outbreak of hepatitis A in a seaside town has led a health body to ask parents to be vigilant with their children's hand washing. Public Health Wales said it was working with the local health board and council to look into a small number of hepatitis A cases in Barry, South Wales. It added that information about the strain suggests the infection may be spreading locally. A campaigner has lost a High Court bid to bring a challenge against a decision to grant planning permission for several music festivals at Brockwell Park. The park in Lambeth, South London, attracts hundreds of thousands of people to festivals including Field Day and Mighty Hoopla. Resident Juliet Chambers wanted to bring a legal challenge against Lambeth Council over its decision to use parts of the park for the events due to start on May the 23rd. It's Deaf Awareness Week, and Strictly Come Dancing star Tasha Guri is speaking out. It comes as new research shows almost a quarter of people would avoid someone who is deaf if they thought communicating with them would be too difficult. Terry Devine is from RNID.
3: Deaf people want you to speak to them, so they feel quite comfortable on an everyday basis for somebody to say, how do I communicate with you? What's the best way to do it? And they want you to actually chat to them.
1: And Arsenal supporters booking hotel rooms for the Champions League final in Hungary are facing fees more than 18 times higher than normal. Thousands of the North London club's supporters will descend on Budapest for the match on May the 30th, following the team's semi-final victory on Tuesday. That's the latest from Radio News Hub. I'm Johnny Holmes.
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0: Amber Weather with Paradise Windows, manufacturing the very best in Rahow windows and doors for over 20 years to the trade and public.
1: Mostly dry tonight with variable cloud with a chance of frost in the east. Showers may continue in the west with rain in northern Scotland, lows of 6 degrees.
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Amber Sound FM 107.2, 98.4 FM with your Wednesday night rock show. We've made it to halfway through the week. It might not feel like it because we've had a bank holiday, haven't we? But we've definitely made it to Wednesday. It's definitely the rock show, and it's definitely me pressing the rock play button. Yeah, with Queen, U2 and Oasis. And thanks to Trev, back for another edition of The Zone tomorrow. And I've got some classic Bowie and Stereophonics on for you next.

0: Love It Loud. Yeah, definitely when it comes to rock music, it's got to be number 11 on 10, hasn't it? Yeah. David Bowie and the Stereophonics before that. It's 9:30 on your Wednesday evening. Jonathan on your radio, 107.2, 98.4 FM. And it's going to get a little bit louder because we've got Motorhead on after Aerosmith. Next.
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0: some Eagles. They've now retired from touring. Glad I saw them a few years ago in Anfield. It was decent. Yeah, my dad loved it. Before that, Metallica, St. Anger, which I think most people agree was probably their worst album. Before that, Clash, Should I Stay or Should I Go? And I've got to say, in the defence of Metallica and St. Anger, it was definitely production, because they performed that in Manchester and it sounded completely different, 100%. Stevie Nicks plays on after Nickelback next.
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0: awesome Green Day. Need to see them again soon. And when September ends. Before that, Stevie Nicks and Nickelback as well at 10:30 on your Wednesday evening. It's the rock show. It's a big rock button that I've got to basically press really hard to get the tunes to play. Yeah, definitely. Squeeze plays after Alice Cooper. Listen.
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0: Avenged Sevenfold, The Stage, and Squeeze, and before that, Alice Cooper, No More Mr. Nice Guy. So when I said, like, listen, I meant, like, the big button, the big rock button I've got to press. And Alice Cooper's No More Mr. Nice Guy, I didn't realise that Megadeth's version of it was a cover version of Alice Cooper, but there we go. I heard the Megadeth version first. I've got some Fleetwood Mac on after an awesome live band. Royal Blood are on next.
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T-Rex and Cosmic Dancer before that, Fleetwood Mac and the awesome Royal Blood, who brought the energy to Nottingham in 2022. And next I've got the new song from the guys that are going to be touring the UK later in the year. They're coming to the O2 in London. This is the new one from Evanescence.

Marillion, Punch and Judy, before that Foreigner and Thin Lizzy, the final hour of your rock show. We've made it. We've made it, so stick with us till midnight if you can. Yeah, that'd be good, honest. I've got the Stone Roses to play after some Van Halen on for you next.

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0: AC/DC on every now and again. Rock and Roll Damnation before that. Little bit of indie stuff from the Stone Roses and some Van Halen. I think Sammy Hagar, he's touring, isn't he? Yeah, I'm sure I've seen that they've changed the venues slightly. That's some Van Halen for you here on The Rock Show for you Wednesday. I've got The Editors to get on for you after some classic Led Zeppelin, if you fancy that.
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0: Really good band live. Never heard them before. They supported Maiden in Columbus in Ohio, and they were really, really good. Reminded me of Evanescence slightly as well. But yeah, really good. If you get a chance to see them live, if you've not, then definitely do. Editors before that and some Led Zeppelin on your Wednesday evening rock show. I've got some Five Finger Death Punch to get on for you next.
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Cheers for listening. That is new music from The Warning. They're currently, at the moment, I think they're supporting Youngblood in the US leg of the tour. They definitely supported on the UK leg there, because they played Sheffield a couple of weeks ago. Brilliant, really, really good live. So I thought, yeah, we'd get that on after I'd seen them, and they impressed me live. So I'm like, right, I'm going to play that on Wednesday night. Why not? And that's a track called Kerosene. I would check out the album as well if I were you, because it's all right, you know, that. Pretty good. Five Finger Death Punch before that, and Tyrannosaurus Rex, T-Rex, with Deborah. I'm about done, but I am back on Saturday from 4. Reverse the Chorus will be on. I'm also back here on Sunday morning from 10 as well. And then some more rock stuff, if you fancy it, next Wednesday. Have a great rest of your week. Genesis, the new one from The Pretty Reckless, and this is the new one from The Black Crowes.

0: is Amber Sound News.
1: Donald Trump has downplayed the Iran conflict, saying Tehran is seeking a deal, while also warning military action will escalate if negotiations fail. The US says more than 50 cargo ships have been turned back under a naval blockade, with operations continuing despite reported progress in talks. Trump today called the conflict a skirmish. In the UK, Pat McFadden warned the war could drive up energy costs and lead to rising unemployment later this year. Scientists have developed an at-home test which can predict a person's risk of Alzheimer's disease. They say the home testing could identify people at highest risk or who are showing early symptoms so they can be prioritised for further testing, treatment and support. Anne Corbett led the study.
2: If we know that someone shows quite a high risk of likely Alzheimer's disease, then we can ensure that they are brought into the clinic, they go down a proper diagnostic assessment and they get the support and treatment that they need.
1: Israel has carried out its first strike on Beirut's southern suburbs since a ceasefire with Hezbollah was announced last month. The attack reportedly targeted a commander in Hezbollah's Radwan force, according to a statement from Benjamin Netanyahu's office. Fighting has continued in southern Lebanon despite the ceasefire, with no immediate response from Hezbollah. The last attacks on Beirut were on April the 8th, when Israeli strikes reportedly killed more than 350 people. An art installation has been unveiled at London St Pancras Station by the Royal National Institute for Deaf People. Installed during Deaf Awareness Week, it is designed to show the invisible communication barriers deaf people and people with hearing loss face every day. Crystal Rolfe is the Director of Health at RNID.
3: We've got a big box and we're here showing what the barriers are that people who are deaf or have hearing loss face, who often feel invisible just like they're in a big box.
1: And the biggest hits from the rock band Queen will be played during an immersive tribute show at the National Space Centre in Leicester on May the 29th. From Radio News Hub, I'm Johnny Holmes.
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1: Mostly dry tonight with variable cloud, with a chance of frost in the east. Showers may continue in the west with rain in northern Scotland, lows of 6 degrees.

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2: 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News.
3: A British crew member with suspected hantavirus has been medically evacuated from the cruise ship linked to the outbreak. Holly Hughes has more.
4: The crew member, along with a Dutch colleague and another passenger, were taken from the Dutch-flagged cruise ship for onward travel to the Netherlands. The evacuation means the ship can now continue on its three-day journey to the Canary Islands after Spanish authorities gave permission for the boat to dock. It's been anchored off Cape Verde while arrangements were put in place to evacuate the crew members.
3: An outbreak of hepatitis A in a seaside town has led a health body to ask parents to be vigilant with their children's hand washing. 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